Yes, I'm going to be a part of you.

Ma wa huwa neno, embraya.

na yesterday ni ohu ndi bi ni pe to bi say ah Peter na so mo ko e Peter say Rodi my child e be ko so no order person down person oni e wuti e

Says the Bible says we are not going to be able to. A brand new one we are seeing up on the road to So when you are seeing me, you are not going to cry. And you have a sword in the middle. Praise the Lord. But the Bible says what?

o b e r y m a b I a y a s e n a o y e n I d o n o b a I s u o b e s h e s h e n o w a c h I b I a y I r a I d I d n t k n o w h o w n a u t I a j o f u I

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4: Queen Lit is my name. I'm a gospel minister. Over the years, gospel ministers all over the world have blessed lives with their songs. They seem to glorify, magnify, uplift the name of the Lord. People like Sissy Winans. Cause all my life you have been faithful. Hey, all my life you have been so, so good. With every prayer that I am able, oh, I will sing of the goodness of God. God bless them wherever they are. And God bless every gospel minister all over the world. This time, Dabridge Group, my management team, and the record label, we have come out with something peculiar, inspired by the Holy Spirit, called Soakats, Soaking in Atmospheric Music. This is a song that brings you into the atmosphere of the Holy Spirit. It pushes you into the realms of the Holy Spirit. And it reveals the power of Elohim. We have come to inspire and to empower both the young and the old who have thirst to sing spiritual songs. The very new one on the table at the moment is called Wind Blow. Queen Lit featuring Jimmy the Psalmist. It goes like this.
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0: I see all the angels bowing and say, you're holy.
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1: Quinlet is my name. I'm a gospel minister. 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
1: Quinlet is my name. I'm a gospel minister. Over the years, gospel ministers all over the world have blessed lives with their songs. They seem to glorify, magnify, uplift the name of the Lord. People like Sissy Winans. Cause all my life you have been faithful. Hey, all my life you have been so, so good. With every prayer that I am able, oh, I will sing of the goodness of God. God bless them wherever they are. And God bless every gospel minister all over the world. This time, the Bridge Group, my management team, and the record label, we have come out with something peculiar, inspired by the Holy Spirit, called Soakats, Soaking in Atmospheric Music. This is a song that brings you into the atmosphere of the Holy Spirit. It pushes you into the realms of the Holy Spirit. And it reveals the power of Elohim. We have come to inspire and to empower both the young and the old who have thirst to sing spiritual songs. The very new one on the table at the moment is called Wind Blow. Quinlet featuring Jimmy the Psalmist. It goes like this.
2: Oh Lord, we are ready for the moon. Holy Ghost, manifest yourself in here.
1: Manifest yourself, Holy Spirit.

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Hashatamada.

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1: Quinlet is my name. I'm a gospel minister. Over the years, gospel ministers all over the world have blessed lives with their songs. They seem to glorify, magnify, uplift the name of the Lord. People like Sissy Winans. Cause all my life you have been faithful. Hey, all my life you have been so, so good. With every prayer that I am able, oh, I will sing of the goodness of God. God bless them wherever they are. And God bless every gospel minister all over the world. This time, Dabridge Group, my management team, and the record label, we have come out with something peculiar, inspired by the Holy Spirit, called Soakats, Soaking in Atmospheric Music. This is a song that brings you into the atmosphere of the Holy Spirit. It pushes you into the realms of the Holy Spirit. And it reveals the power of Elohim. We have come to inspire and to empower both the young and the old who have thirst to sing spiritual songs. The very new one on the table at the moment is called Wind Blow. Quinlet featuring Timmy the Psalmist. It goes like this.
2: Oh Lord, we are ready for the moon. Holy Ghost, manifest yourself in here.
1: Manifest yourself, Holy.

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I don't know.

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0: Queenlet is my name. I'm a gospel minister. Over the years, gospel ministers all over the world have blessed lives with their songs. They seem to glorify, magnify, uplift the name of the Lord. People like Sissy Winans. Cause all my life you have been faithful. Hey, all my life you have been so, so good. With every prayer that I am able, oh, I will sing of the goodness of God. God bless them wherever they are. And God bless every gospel minister all over the world. This time, Dabridge Group, my management team, and the record label, we have come out with something peculiar, inspired by the Holy Spirit, called Soakats, Soaking in Atmospheric Music. This is a song that brings you into the atmosphere of the Holy Spirit. It pushes you into the realms of the Holy Spirit. And it reveals the power of Elohim. We have come to inspire and to empower both the young and the old who have thirst to sing spiritual songs. The very new one on the table at the moment is called Wind Blow. Queenlet featuring Timmy the Psalmist. It goes like this.
1: Oh Lord, we are ready for the moon.

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2: Quinlet is my name. I'm a gospel minister. Over the years, gospel ministers all over the world have blessed lives with their songs. They seem to glorify, magnify, uplift the name of the Lord. People like Sissy Winans. Cause all my life you have been faithful. Hey, all my life you have been so, so good. With every prayer that I am able, oh, I will sing of the goodness of God. God bless them wherever they are. And God bless every gospel minister all over the world. This time, Dabridge Group, my management team, and the record label, we have come out with something peculiar, inspired by the Holy Spirit, called Soakats, Soaking in Atmospheric Music. This is a song that brings you into the atmosphere of the Holy Spirit. It pushes you into the realms of the Holy Spirit. And it reveals the power of Elohim. We have come to inspire and to empower both the young and the old who have thirst to sing spiritual songs. The very new one on the table at the moment is called Wind Blow. Quinlet featuring Timmy the Psalmist. It goes like this.
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1: Quinlet is my name. I'm a gospel minister. Over the years, gospel ministers all over the world have blessed lives with their songs. They seem to glorify, magnify, uplift the name of the Lord. People like Sissy Winans. Cause all my life you have been faithful. Hey, all my life you have been so, so good. With every prayer that I am able, oh, I will sing of the goodness of God. God bless them wherever they are. And God bless every gospel minister all over the world. This time, Dabridge Group, my management team, and the record label, we have come out with something peculiar, inspired by the Holy Spirit, called Soakats, Soaking in Atmospheric Music. This is a song that brings you into the atmosphere of the Holy Spirit. It pushes you into the realms of the Holy Spirit. And it reveals the power of Elohim. We have come to inspire and to empower both the young and the old who have thirst to sing spiritual songs. The very new one on the table at the moment is called Wind Blow, Quinlet featuring Timmy the Psalmist. It goes like this.
2: 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Holy Ghost, manifest yourself in here.
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0: Lilith is my name. I'm a gospel minister. Over the years, gospel ministers all over the world have blessed lives with their songs. They seem to glorify, magnify, uplift the name of the Lord. People like Sissy Winans. Cause all my life you have been faithful. Hey, all my life you have been so, so good. With every prayer that I am able, oh, I will sing of the goodness of God. God bless them wherever they are. And God bless every gospel minister all over the world. This time, the Bridge Group, my management team, and the record label, we have come out with something peculiar, inspired by the Holy Spirit, called Soakats, Soaking in Atmospheric Music. This is a song that brings you into the atmosphere of the Holy Spirit. It pushes you into the realms of the Holy Spirit. And it reveals the power of Elohim. We have come to inspire and to empower both the young and the old who have thirst to sing spiritual songs. The very new one on the table at the moment is called Wind Blow, Quillit featuring Jimmy the Psalmist. It goes like this.
1: Oh Lord, we are ready for the moon. Holy Ghost, manifest yourself in here.
0: Manifest yourself, Holy Spirit.

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1: Quinlet is my name. I'm a gospel minister. Over the years, gospel ministers all over the world have blessed lives with their songs. They seem to glorify, magnify, uplift the name of the Lord. People like Sissy Winans. Cause all my life you have been faithful. Hey, all my life you have been so, so good. With every prayer that I am able, oh, I will sing of the goodness of God. God bless them wherever they are. And God bless every gospel minister all over the world. This time, Dabridge Group, my management team, and the record label, we have come out with something peculiar, inspired by the Holy Spirit, called Soakats, Soaking in Atmospheric Music. This is a song that brings you into the atmosphere of the Holy Spirit. It pushes you into the realms of the Holy Spirit. And it reveals the power of Elohim. We have come to inspire and to empower both the young and the old who have thirst to sing spiritual songs. The very new one on the table at the moment is called Wind Blow, Quinlet featuring Timmy the Psalmist. It goes like this.
2: Oh Lord, we are ready for the moon. Holy Ghost, manifest yourself in here.
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0: 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you are cock crown and I'm called here so for. And he said, Ope say, would they make your program now with your more viewers? Now say, Ope say, Opa more more more. How? Because on also, interview on Nipa Bay 6 a chum which ya. I don't know, Pesu be a bow. So, me wahana, me tizzle, uncle, me fancy, Frere, Mr. Joyce. A be more frail, Mr. Okasa good. A busy Obia or the Oka. But I made your comments no matter to any. To be frank, me been kind, and I've been kind so because say, sir, name, I say I have been kind. But me person me fans in artists, the same interview now, I'm here. Delay ye be a few. Well, ye be brave few. And I may catch him and say, interview, you cry, or say, no me interview to me. That's what he said. You want dance before we be a no more word, a dano. And my micromico jan account, or Kasami Bassa, and ye is you. That's his turn, or minima the crop. Me need any problem. You want one or the phone see me so afraid because that didn't cross a person who hear me for that interview. Not more program. I don't catch you saying you program. Ain't you know? Also, you wouldn't mind saying you hear program now. Meet me up and interview the channel numer. It's me hear program now. Our friend said, me call na me in tears. He said delay ampa. Or the phone see me so our friend ding ding ding ding ding for such an interview.
1: So do you think somebody's behind the interview?
0: Well. Me who no questions I was starting you putting in same be your kind and one it provoke me and I'm interview ni because me who the entire was a put such questions. So what you say? And see me make how kumasi ya na artist obi a utie me no.

0: Oh, agenda mti o frame me for that interview, but mimi hu ni sese urade pega wa ni pe bi entumi mbere waseda. So uti interview na I had to say war be no person on me. Ma ka to me former manager. There's no like
1: I saw your mood though. You were so
0: because questions no visa and for crave exams. Ah, Joyce, delay no problem ana. I mean, in the middle of an interview, you know, the questions will be sub by force. They said, "Chinch na." Now I'm saying, "My manager, Obi, ya walk room, Obi, ya no dia dance, baby, no me jina, me mbo media excel din. Obi, ya no me appreciated why I'm me, because no Obi, ya cry ni one di me see di me ma presenters no boy, see I do appreciate him. And I album we no, any one na ye, no kofu pushi me pass on bezo mumu a di crop oti ye umti ya."
1: People are saying they are only media excel or problem be never who free for crown.
0: Never.
1: That is what people are saying there. And that choice is going to be crown now. One crack of 50 xylophone by Anna organic or not. It's a Bama producer. It's an Etiana.
0: Madame Fuentes, why wouldn't you say your industry may be easy? So be that erase you are. Now, to mean sorry, one day now record the album, now found a movie straight. It doesn't work like that. And I xylophone from best I name, not they've joined ASR latest week. Two tier Dave Joy Productions, maybe the Joyce, no one to be date. And they join it together, and an AA, and then Yami, a BSR quine a mammy. Meaning, say, I do ye be a me, and then Yami, the BA quine ma, because Missy can now cow account to me at the donation. Emma, blind. It's near craft from there, nothing up presenters are starting fraying Joyce. Na ye who the echo, because ye need to be at the bend credit, and then I make a wah. Tinye ni need us all. It is our inshallah, me who dear. Quite fast already, be a sack on your day, eh, mammy. See, come no problem that I don't care. A bit free on no hope. So, and so, so nine, you know, Dave Joy, who wants Anna, Xylophone Media,
1: and the confusion be about the former money than Temana.
0: Oh, to me, you know, a crying to me, penny ain't ya kind. And I mean, one, me appreciate any pie or the wire bomb me. But, we know into me, my meaning in terms because we have relationship, a bro, so we'll be your own. So, in any good relationship, and it's me by a hobby, this and this, and any men, nine, and so science, you could know something, you know. Me won't say relationship, or die away in terminal, and yet so be your union, a bro, sir. It's a no one chain a bit to me, a creative visa, a diabetes. So, but in any genuine, my car. Me, Obi Bia, even or didn't cobble, ask me mono. Obi and him so moon enjoys blessing, pano, in him say me, ungrateful person. Me appreciate you, Bia, me cough from Emma, Obi Bia, even a moon name me from one. A moon name me, no, be over bomb me dear coast, Bia, any me from the scratch. O moon, I still have their numbers, and O moon in our frame, no moon didn't come on. I mean, Obi Abbe testify, say me, that kind of person, if you be a painting me, and Tessa.
1: After this interview, be I say you are ungrateful.
0: Yeah.
1: That is all people. Yeah.
0: Because
1: and a lot of people are saying the gospel for you now. I'm ungrateful because it looks as if say, Omo produce any page Omo via no muna baby see na Oma adampi Omo.
0: Enye no cressa. The thing is say, on say gospel musicians because of say a picky free sorry day munti no. Iyana ho brasiye. Any obu kesiye we mu enti no say the producer bit ma bet na akyerekyere nsemu akyerate se no ase producer bi kra kan say artist bi oba ni honum de ne ho te say de okoton bo de from the skede ohunu hu 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musicians, you boo at the end to me, mean to me, Metana, I'm a catch and near mum. But I think a gospel musician, the way you bold, our cassa. Kaumbo unse. Even producers need to see ungrateful crumples name. A friend said, yeah. But because of say, oh yes, all the cassa, I'm paying for the fro. Joyce, eh? Because of say, a gospel is also boo at the. I'm paying 14 hours, chai. Into me, me can't be a, but. When the producers are me and paying for, and Omo will turn his own back and be beyond your back and what I say, no cray, and then no cray. Artists know of anything, it's the same as yes, saying, won't me make them to only teach any dear Buntino. Now, ya, the Chenashem, say, Omo, you're ungrateful, but Mitty Henne, and Tisada. So be one of a set, and you should be in a commas or no vessel of one. Mimi few say beginning on any pan and starting year.

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1: Guys, who did you say
0: who call
1: into a new record label in
0: Akopa Dante? Oh, minimise a bedroom. Minimise album we because album ni nyama so die as of be bri akatch and album wa wode beba no. Ebesa ad work called different level but we be share controversies be bri into we no. I say yes we be no mi so be wu. Ken mi so be wu. Ti minimise we mu nyina beba better bo me ma mi hira no ye kese. Okay, my name is management Jim because when people are man special attention na obu I do baby as in the show in a coffin. In the be a water sick a crowd of a man. Maybe a sign co revive any bee. We are there to revive Jesus Christ. Now you also be the Jesus Christ who are dancing him than say you be more bit special attention. But the mechanical other artists know what you say. They should be careful. One yet careful, COVID, you knew Kunun Seminia that day. Say, Biemoa, you will be brave, be a becker about delayed kind of interview. I know him. And I wouldn't be interviewed, will be son as a dear questions now. Also, something normal, uncountry, or say, Bia. If you are good to me, quite check with you, you want some crowd past, but they be good, you must say. Oh, the program, so San, we are being a day. No, a critic, be out to be a wouldn't any problem be cry a terminal. I call reviving, I say.
1: You
0: see,
1: why should this be on the live television for people to know that?
0: Whereby, also, so now we feel baby or feel an original baby or general, be no one starting one. Yes, you crystal clear will not to a gem boom. It is a beer, open so for being past, now the bear condemning in the year. Yeah, there is unity. Yeah. That's why I'm a person dropping that video because you need problem there.
1: You know, me mentee from the side. Oh, Anna, I don't know the reason why I can't interview way by.
0: Okay.
1: According to what Delay was saying, or see, who produced a crowd?
0: Catch them mistake.
1: So who was talking to Delay to ask you those questions?
0: Well, minim.
1: There's something at the back. Maybe the time I'm imagining you. It's, you know, I don't know, maybe I should not show. No. I shall come back a bit for another blessing.
0: But then when he said, Obia,
1: so
0: Obia, industry, you know. Maybe to me, no, Obia, and go a friend of my money, and I think about the casa.
1: What you say? What went on? A DMG, the man who put it a friend.
0: And only between one and me, but I mean, for all that I know, he said, me need any problem, dear. And I said, you producer, oh, be or no, what is your problem? Go, no, call the reading cabbage casa, and also reading cabbage the day about it. That means that be a new sir, but Nipa, dear, who said, be our cost one. A dream said, be a position in crowd, or no, you don't deserve it. Until Nipa be break, crab, some ways be said. Umba bring you down, eh, dear? Baby, I went and cray you if you are now, baby, sir. But me, I decollect. Baby, me, Jinano, obedient to me, because make me unbreakable. Eh, Yamina summons and will pay me. Because me, who come here, a moment, you mean they know me. They meet the crown, eh, dear mammy. Now, me, that's sorry, them, I'm a bomb pie, I chair mountains. Eh, me fear, I've been my familiar or am I be do or cry, you do a bomb dean. And eh, a radio whom you mobbon wakai me. It's baby and Vigina may yam a hoarding. It is open so near me, dear. I just only radidi. Baby and Vigina should be Vigina hoarding. Nobody can change it.
2: All over the world have blessed lives with their songs. They seem to glorify, magnify, uplift the name of the Lord. People like Sissy Winans. Cause all my life you have been faithful. Hey, all my life you have been so, so good. With every prayer that I am able, oh, I will sing of the goodness of God. God bless them wherever they are. And God bless every gospel minister all over the world. This time, Dabridge Group, my management team, and the record label, we have come out with something peculiar, inspired by the Holy Spirit, called
3: Soakats, soaking in atmospheric music. This is a song that brings you into the atmosphere of the Holy Spirit. It pushes you into the realms of the Holy Spirit. And it reveals the power of Elohim. We have come to inspire and to empower both the young and the old who have thirst to sing spiritual songs. The very new one on the table at the moment is called Wind Blow. Queen Lit featuring Timmy the Psalmist. It goes like this.
4: Oh Lord, we are ready for

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Hashatamada.

worship's for everyone, and it involves everything, everything in us. And I pray that tonight you wouldn't just watch an incredible night unfold before you, but just see it happen and not participate. But I'm believing that every one of us would lean in, press in towards God, and embrace all that he has. And the amazing promise of the Bible is that as we lean into God, as we draw near to God, is that he draws near to us. And that he comes to change us and reveal himself to us and speak to us. Amen. Well, come on, like from the front to the back, all around this incredible auditorium, let's lift our hands towards God tonight. And we're going to commit this into his hands. And God, we look to you tonight. Above the singing, God, above the music, above the songs, let your name be lifted high, Jesus. Let your name be honored, God. And we commit all that we are to you, God, everything that we do, and we reach to

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1: Quinlet is my name. I'm a gospel minister. Over the years, gospel ministers all over the world have blessed lives with their songs. They seem to glorify, magnify, uplift the name of the Lord. People like Sissy Winans. 'Cause all my life you have been faithful. Hey, all my life you have been so, so good. With every prayer that I am able, oh, I will sing of the goodness of God. God bless them wherever they are. And God bless every gospel minister all over the world. This time, Dabridge Group, my management team, and the record label, we have come out with something peculiar, inspired by the Holy Spirit, called Soakats, Soaking in Atmospheric Music. This is a song that brings you into the atmosphere of the Holy Spirit. It pushes you into the realms of the Holy Spirit. And it reveals the power of Elohim. We have come to inspire and to empower both the young and the old who have thirst to sing spiritual songs. The very new one on the table at the moment is called Wind Blow, Quinlet featuring Timmy the Psalmist. It goes like this.
2: Oh Lord, we are ready for the moon. Holy Ghost, manifest yourself in here.
1: Manifest yourself, God.

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0: Kanoa, so what you are here now with me. 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
1: Oh, say, naturally, I saw you are the one. One a catcher. See, I'm also my boss. One a catcher. 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Oh, so would John let you know. You are the only one, my woe. One a catcher. 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

So Cotina and when you knew Homo, we cut one to fail that is. A Jabba, yes, to Christ, a Giano, ah, Vivre.

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1: Quinlet is my name. I'm a gospel minister. Over the years, gospel ministers all over the world have blessed lives with their songs. They seem to glorify, magnify, uplift the name of the Lord. People like Sissy Winans. Cause all my life you have been faithful. Hey, all my life you have been so, so good. With every prayer that I am able, oh, I will sing of the goodness of God. God bless them wherever they are. And God bless every gospel minister all over the world. This time, Dead Bridge Group, my management team, and the record label, we have come out with something peculiar, inspired by the Holy Spirit, called Soakats, Soaking in Atmospheric Music. This is a song that brings you into the atmosphere of the Holy Spirit. It pushes you into the realms of the Holy Spirit. And it reveals the power of Elohim. We have come to inspire and to empower both the young and the old who have thirst to sing spiritual songs. The very new one on the table at the moment is called Wind Blow. Quinlet featuring Timmy the Psalmist. It goes like this.
2: Oh Lord, we are ready for the moon. Holy Ghost, manifest yourself in here.
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0: Holy Spirit drop his songs and all. 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
0: every young one boy, you could never watch me. 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Tia, or the one better for with Jim. Now, we are no more dancing here, Ayaka Kraka. Sadia Yankupon, or in Adia. Your friend, Ayati Woody Yankupon. Show me, Madagotia, who faces problems. 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David was a chosen king. Nyankopon said dey David. So we may your hene. Hallelujah. As onyina wo be deni padoma no no. I was see what me this testimony. I saw pass it through test. I saw pass it through hardship. It is any man for the be fire ma. What him at think can we send your Yahudi city. Sha wo ye ni pakasi o. Ya wo bra bona wo nemu no. Wo nyankopon di wo nemu for a purpose. Wasiani cane gusono, and what they do in the moon purpose. Shall come home, send one son walk on. There is a lifting up ahead of you. Messi and Petsa will win him. Petsa will win him. Messi, one name near what can't find me home. One name near what says, I found what it. Oh, yeah, yeah, Bolivia. Oh, oh, oh, oh, oh, oh, oh, oh, oh, oh, oh, oh, oh, oh, oh, oh, oh, oh, oh, oh, oh, oh, oh, oh, oh, oh, oh, oh, oh, oh, oh, oh, oh, oh, oh, oh, oh, oh, oh, oh, oh, oh, oh, oh, oh, oh, oh, oh, oh, oh, oh, oh, oh, oh, oh, oh, oh, oh, oh, oh, oh, oh, oh, oh, oh, oh, oh, oh, oh, oh, oh, oh, oh, oh, oh, oh, oh, oh, oh, oh, oh, oh, oh, oh, oh, oh, oh, oh, oh, oh, oh, oh, oh, oh, oh, oh, oh, oh, oh, oh, oh, oh, oh, oh, oh, oh, oh, oh, oh, oh, oh, oh, oh, oh, oh, oh, oh, oh, oh, oh, oh, oh, oh, oh, oh, oh, oh, oh

0: the Holy Spirit. It pushes you into the realms of the Holy Spirit. And it reveals the power of Elohim. We have come to inspire and to empower both the young and the old who have thirst to sing spiritual songs. The very new one on the table at the moment is called Wind Blow. Will it featuring Timmy the Psalmist? It goes like this.
1: 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Holy Ghost, manifest yourself in here.
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1: Quinlet is my name. I'm a gospel minister. Over the years, gospel ministers all over the world have blessed lives with their songs. They seem to glorify, magnify, uplift the name of the Lord. People like Sissy Winans. Cause all my life you have been faithful. Hey, all my life you have been so, so good. With every prayer that I am able, oh, I will sing of the goodness of God. God bless them wherever they are. And God bless every gospel minister all over the world. This time, Dead Bridge Group, my management team, and the record label, we have come out with something peculiar, inspired by the Holy Spirit, called Soakat, Soaking in Atmospheric Music. This is a song that brings you into the atmosphere of the Holy Spirit. It pushes you into the realms of the Holy Spirit. And it reveals the power of Elohim. We have come to inspire and to empower both the young and the old who have thirst to sing spiritual songs. The very new one on the table at the moment is called Wind Blow, Quinlet featuring Timmy the Psalmist. It goes like this.
2: 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Holy Ghost, manifest yourself in here.
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0: I'm a gospel minister. Over the years, gospel ministers all over the world have blessed lives with their songs. They seem to glorify, magnify, uplift the name of the Lord. People like Sissy Winans. Cause all my life you have been faithful. Hey, all my life you have been so, so good. With every prayer that I am able, oh, I will sing of the goodness of God. God bless them wherever they are. And God bless every gospel minister all over the world. This time, Dabridge Group, my management team, and the record label, we have come out with something peculiar, inspired by the Holy Spirit, called Soakats, Soaking in Atmospheric Music. This is a song that brings you into the atmosphere of the Holy Spirit. It pushes you into the realms of the Holy Spirit. And it reveals the power of Elohim. We have come to inspire and to empower both the young and the old who have thirst to sing spiritual songs. The very new one on the table at the moment is called Wind Blow, Quinlit featuring Timmy the Psalmist. It goes like this.
1: Oh Lord, we are ready for the moon. Holy Ghost, manifest yourself in here.
0: Manifest yourself, Holy Spirit.

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Shut up, mother.

0: Hey, all my life you have been so, so good. With every prayer that I am able, oh, I will sing of the goodness of God. God bless them wherever they are. And God bless every gospel minister all over the world. This time, Dead Bridge Group, my management team, and the record label, we have come out with something peculiar, inspired by the Holy Spirit, called Soakats, Soaking in Atmospheric Music. This is a song that brings you into the atmosphere of the Holy Spirit. It pushes you into the realms of the Holy Spirit. And it reveals the power of Elohim. We have come to inspire and to empower both the young and the old who have thirst to sing spiritual songs. The very new one on the table at the moment is called Wind Blow, Quinlit featuring Timmy the Psalmist. It goes like this.
1: Oh Lord, we are ready for the moon. Holy Ghost, manifest yourself in here.
0: Manifest yourself, Holy Spirit.
1: Oh, give war. Move in your power. 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

0: glorify, magnify, uplift the name of the Lord. People like Sissy Winans. Cause all my life you have been faithful. Hey. All my life you have been so, so good. With every prayer that I am able, oh, I will sing of the goodness of God. God bless them wherever they are. And God bless every gospel minister all over the world. This time, Dead Bridge Group, my management team, and the record label, we have come out with something peculiar, inspired by the Holy Spirit, called Soakers. Soaking in atmospheric music. This is a song that brings you into the atmosphere of the Holy Spirit. It pushes you into the realms of the Holy Spirit. And it reveals the power of Elohim. We have come to inspire and to empower both the young and the old who have thirst to sing spiritual songs. The very new one on the table at the moment is called Wind Blow. Quillit featuring Timmy the Psalmist. It goes like this.
1: Oh Lord, we are ready for the moon. Holy Ghost, manifest yourself in here.
0: Manifest yourself on this

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1: Quinlet is my name. I'm a gospel minister. Over the years, gospel ministers all over the world have blessed lives with their songs. They seem to glorify, magnify, uplift the name of the Lord. People like Sissy Winans. Cause all my life you have been faithful. Hey, all my life you have been so, so good. With every prayer that I am able, oh, I will sing of the goodness of God. God bless them wherever they are. And God bless every gospel minister all over the world. This time, Dead Bridge Group, my management team, and the record label, we have come out with something peculiar, inspired by the Holy Spirit, called Soakats, Soaking in Atmospheric Music. This is a song that brings you into the atmosphere of the Holy Spirit. It pushes you into the realms of the Holy Spirit. And it reveals the power of Elohim. We have come to inspire and to empower both the young and the old who have thirst to sing spiritual songs. The very new one on the table at the moment is called Wind Blow, Quinlet featuring Jimmy the Psalmist. It goes like this.
2: Oh Lord, we are ready for the moon. Holy Ghost, manifest yourself in here.
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0: at the moment is called Wind Blow. 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
0: Manifest yourself on this.

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1: Quinlet is my name. I'm a gospel minister. Over the years, gospel ministers all over the world have blessed lives with their songs. They seem to glorify, magnify, uplift the name of the Lord. People like Sissy Winans. Cause all my life you have been faithful. Hey, all my life you have been so, so good. With every prayer that I am able, oh, I will sing of the goodness of God. God bless them wherever they are. And God bless every gospel minister all over the world. This time, The Bridge Group, my management team, and the record label, we have come out with something peculiar, inspired by the Holy Spirit, called Soakats, Soaking in Atmospheric Music. This is a song that brings you into the atmosphere of the Holy Spirit. It pushes you into the realms of the Holy Spirit. And it reveals the power of Elohim. We have come to inspire and to empower both the young and the old who have thirst to sing spiritual songs. The very new one on the table at the moment is called Wind Blow. Quinlet featuring Timmy the Psalmist. It goes like this.
2: 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Holy Ghost, manifest yourself in here.
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1: Quinlet is my name. I'm a gospel minister. Over the years, gospel ministers all over the world have blessed lives with their songs. They seem to glorify, magnify, uplift the name of the Lord. People like Sissy Winans. Cause all my life you have been faithful. Hey, all my life you have been so, so good. With every prayer that I am able, oh, I will sing of the goodness of God. God bless them wherever they are. And God bless every gospel minister all over the world. This time, the Bridge Group, my management team, and the record label, we have come out with something peculiar, inspired by the Holy Spirit, called Soakats, Soaking in Atmospheric Music. This is a song that brings you into the atmosphere of the Holy Spirit. It pushes you into the realms of the Holy Spirit. And it reveals the power of Elohim. We have come to inspire and to empower both the young and the old who have thirst to sing spiritual songs. The very new one on the table at the moment is called Wind Blow, Quinlet featuring Timmy the Psalmist. It goes like this.
2: 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Holy Ghost, manifest yourself in here.
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0: Queen Lit is my name. I'm a gospel minister. Over the years, gospel ministers all over the world have blessed lives with their songs. They seem to glorify, magnify, uplift the name of the Lord. People like Sissy Winans. Cause all my life you have been faithful. Hey, all my life you have been so, so good. With every prayer that I am able, oh, I will sing of the goodness of God. God bless them wherever they are. And God bless every gospel minister all over the world. This time, Dabridge Group, my management team, and the record label, we have come out with something peculiar, inspired by the Holy Spirit, called Soakats, Soaking in Atmospheric Music. This is a song that brings you into the atmosphere of the Holy Spirit. It pushes you into the realms of the Holy Spirit. And it reveals the power of Elohim. We have come to inspire and to empower both the young and the old who have thirst to sing spiritual songs. The very new one on the table at the moment is called Wind Blow. Queen Lit featuring Timmy the Psalmist. It goes like this.
1: Oh Lord, we are ready for the moon. Holy Ghost, manifest yourself in here.
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Oh, Jaja, Abraham.

Now listen, judge your man in front. 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Papa be up a we are say our mama come across 7. Tia some American Nana Bana or Tosu 7 no Sabe obeye are four. Waye achacha Anna Osaye Obia Waya Bafine. And the Papa no Sika or one tea. Waya not Genesa Kualano and we are a Bayanum Guasiaman into a quartu Aqualana Chene. One fanan kwacha wabusia or kwatu ne chene. Anna Aqualani and Woodamuhon or we are ba kwayon. Or ba kwayon or betu papa be a organizer. And wakacha uluma and this uluma buame. Me papa se on peme. Wa too much in it. Ebiana waha, ebiana busiana, e you are to watch in it. And that will be the rejectors too. Anna Apanon so etre Aqualani juma. It is a colony to obi ka koba no wajiska obi type paya no wa yaman. When a colony tis on the papa ewu, and to a kwase or kwa kwase se japadiano nin sabe kambia or kwaya ni papa nyana she and then in your opinion say data ewo asasi bi asasine de kurasi baby obia empe ebia na busianum se se yempe wo. I am here to tell you, sir, Radio Bemana Danai. Now listen. Now listen. Who tell me, dear? Who tell me? Anna. Oh, yeah, I'm going to say, Obeko, me pe as a son of my family. Medo Dosso. Now, all the dog at the Anosua. Now, all Tutum. 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Ni to me baya ni wasana baya onedia ne wo enti abantia no adene ho akokobbo mantam ho asore bi ah asore no aya asore bi e wo mantam ho gentle church ena ochim ena wait na one day. One in the sofu, ewo ho. And then the sofu catcher and say, Abrantia, Bibi Babesi, na obesere. The sofu one the Maxwell Champo. And the catcher and say, Bibi Besi, na ebeya ufe. One day, on war assassin is so. Aya ejuma. 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And the mobebus are say, the assassin way yane diano, or way. And now, or buy and say, Ade, me patro, aya media. 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

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Eric, let's go. 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Yes, sir. Yes, sir. Yes, sir. Yes, sir. Yes, sir. Yes, sir. 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Yes, sir. Say ya. 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

0: Over the years, gospel ministers all over the world have blessed lives with their songs. They seem to glorify, magnify, uplift the name of the Lord. People like Sissy Winans. Cause all my life you have been faithful. Hey, all my life you have been so, so good. With every prayer that I am able, oh, I will sing of the goodness of God. God bless them wherever they are. And God bless every gospel minister all over the world. This time, Dead Bridge Group, my management team, and the record label, we have come out with something peculiar, inspired by the Holy Spirit, called Soakers, Soaking in Atmospheric Music. This is a song that brings you into the atmosphere of the Holy Spirit. It pushes you into the realms of the Holy Spirit. And it reveals the power of Elohim. We have come to inspire and to empower both the young and the old who have thirst to sing spiritual songs. The very new one on the table at the moment is called Wind Blow, Quillit featuring Timmy the Psalmist. It goes like this.
1: Oh Lord, we are ready for the moon. Holy Ghost, manifest yourself in here.
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Miss Sandman, Miss Sandman, Miss Sandman, Miss Sandman, Miss Sandman, Miss Sandman, Miss Sandman, Miss Sandman, Miss Sandman, Miss Sandman, Miss Sandman, Miss Sandman, Miss Sandman, Miss Sandman, Miss 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
1: Quinlet is my name. I'm a gospel minister. Over the years, gospel ministers all over the world have blessed lives with their songs. They seem to glorify, magnify, uplift the name of the Lord. People like Sissy Winans. Cause all my life you have been faithful. Hey, all my life you have been so, so good. With every prayer that I am able, oh, I will sing of the goodness of God. God bless them wherever they are. And God bless every gospel minister all over the world. This time, Dabridge Group, my management team, and the record label, we have come out with something peculiar, inspired by the Holy Spirit, called Soakats, Soaking in Atmospheric Music. This is a song that brings you into the atmosphere of the Holy Spirit. It pushes you into the realms of the Holy Spirit. And it reveals the power of Elohim. We have come to inspire and to empower both the young and the old who have thirst to sing spiritual songs. The very new one on the table at the moment is called Wind Blow, Quinlet featuring Timmy the Psalmist. It goes like this.
2: 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Holy Ghost, manifest yourself in here.
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0: bless lives with their songs. 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People like Sissy Winans. 'Cause all my life you have been faithful. Hey, all my life you have been so, so good. With every breath that I am able, oh, I will sing of the goodness of God. God bless them wherever they are. And God bless every gospel minister all over the world. This time, the Bridge Group, my management team, and the record label, we have come out with something peculiar, inspired by the Holy Spirit, called Soakats, Soaking in Atmospheric Music. This is a song that brings you into the atmosphere of the Holy Spirit. It pushes you into the realms of the Holy Spirit. And it reveals the power of Elohim. We have come to inspire and to empower both the young and the old who have thirst to sing spiritual songs. The very new one on the table at the moment is called Wind Blow, Quillit featuring Jimmy the Psalmist. It goes like this.
1: Oh Lord, we are ready for the moon. Holy Ghost, manifest yourself in here.
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1: Quinlet is my name. I'm a gospel minister. Over the years, gospel ministers all over the world have blessed lives with their songs. They seem to glorify, magnify, uplift the name of the Lord. People like Sissy Winans. Cause all my life you have been faithful. Hey, all my life you have been so, so good. With every prayer that I am able, oh, I will sing of the goodness of God. God bless them wherever they are. And God bless every gospel minister all over the world. This time, the Bridge Group, my management team, and the record label, we have come out with something peculiar, inspired by the Holy Spirit, called Soakats, Soaking in Atmospheric Music. This is a song that brings you into the atmosphere of the Holy Spirit. It pushes you into the realms of the Holy Spirit. And it reveals the power of Elohim. We have come to inspire and to empower both the young and the old who have thirst.

0: sing spiritual songs. The very new one on the table at the moment is called Wind Blow, Quillit featuring Jimmy the Psalmist. It goes like this.
1: Oh Lord, we are ready for the moon. 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
0: Manifest yourself on this.

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2: What's that?
0: You're not saying that,
1: I'm not saying that. 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
1: Barbara, my woman!
0: Go! 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
1: Barbara, my woman!
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1: Barbara, my woman! 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
1: Quinlet is my name. I'm a gospel minister. Over the years, gospel ministers all over the world have blessed lives with their songs. They seem to glorify, magnify, uplift the name of the Lord. People like Sissy Winans. Cause all my life you have been faithful. Hey, all my life you have been so, so good. With every prayer that I am able, oh, I will sing of the goodness of God. God bless them wherever they are. And God bless every gospel minister all over the world. This time, Dead Bridge Group, my management team, and the record label, we have come out with something peculiar, inspired by the Holy Spirit, called Soakats, Soaking in Atmospheric Music. This is a song that brings you into the atmosphere of the Holy Spirit. It pushes you into the realms of the Holy Spirit. And it reveals the power of Elohim. We have come to inspire and to empower both the young and the old who have thirst to sing spiritual songs. The very new one on the table at the moment is called Wind Blow, Quinlet featuring Timmy the Psalmist. It goes like this.
2: Oh Lord, we are ready for the moon. Holy Ghost, manifest yourself in here.
1: Manifest yourself on this.

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Let them praise the name of the Lord, for He commanded, and we are created.

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1: Quinlet is my name. I'm a gospel minister. Over the years, gospel ministers all over the world have blessed lives with their songs. They seem to glorify, magnify, uplift the name of the Lord. People like Sissy Winans. Cause all my life you have been faithful. Hey, all my life you have been so, so good. With every prayer that I am able, oh, I will sing of the goodness of God. God bless them wherever they are. And God bless every gospel minister all over the world. This time, the Bridge Group, my management team, and the record label, we have come out with something peculiar, inspired by the Holy Spirit, called Soakats, Soaking in Atmospheric Music. This is a song that brings you into the atmosphere of the Holy Spirit. It pushes you into the realms of the Holy Spirit. And it reveals the power of Elohim. We have come to inspire and to empower both the young and the old who have thirst to sing spiritual songs. The very new one on the table at the moment is called Wind Blow, Quinlet featuring Timmy the Psalmist. It goes like this.
2: Oh Lord, we are ready for the moon. Holy Ghost, manifest yourself in here.
1: Manifest yourself on this.

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Ashata, mother.

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They seem to glorify, magnify, uplift the name of the Lord. People like Sissy Winans. Cause all my life you have been faithful. Hey.

0: evil. Oh, I will sing of the goodness of God. God bless them wherever they are. And God bless every gospel minister all over the world. This time, Dabridge Group, my management team, and the record label, we have come out with something peculiar, inspired by the Holy Spirit, called Soakats, Soaking in Atmospheric Music. This is a song that brings you into the atmosphere of the Holy Spirit. It pushes you into the realms of the Holy Spirit. And it reveals the power of Elohim. We have come to inspire and to empower both the young and the old who have thirst to sing spiritual songs. The very new one on the table at the moment is called Wind Blow, Quillit featuring Timmy the Psalmist. It goes like this.
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Prisa, when I was mammy, was I see to say, Miko, when you are, dance, I'm old. I said, Miko, when you're the man, you're

0: Well, well.
1: Yeah, I'm